0: ofertazão.
1: Save my soul. 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

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I wanna go, me and you, back and forth like a yo-yo. Let's go to the disco. I wanna go, me and you, back and forth like a yo-yo.

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I wanna go, me and you, back and forth like a yo-yo. 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